0: 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Today's hot hits on Fuego FM. Fuego FM. It's all about the hot hits. 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

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Go.

Young girl, me know for tick, me know for top, yeah. Man, I watch my body like say they ma watch a match, yeah.

Take it to the max. Please just rewind. Shenzhen. Let me take it to the max. We got the hit.

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The Fuego Mix with DJ Pal, bringing you 60 minutes of nonstop mixes with zero commercials. Just one full hour of back-to-back bangers, mixed live to keep the party going.

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They tell me Chubb's the only one that get your hand-me-downs. And party at the party playing with his nose now. And Baka got a weird case, why is he around? Certified lover boys, certified pedophiles. 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

0: like one specific human trait like a woman can have? What would you like in a woman?
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